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playing the music you know and love. This is CJWE, Alberta's best country, now in Dene. Shine zu nahe a nauts eje edila nits igonde erato. Ejo nahe ndeg e nahe a shine zu nauts eje.

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0: Haramahiabi, a kohangada, was teste eekiabine, an arptamine, ganuda iesa eekiabine, winchemna sahna tasam, garobina zewazi, winchispa en.
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0: 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We just get out there and tell these kids, look, this is what can happen. It's not worth it.
1: 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Since then, Sandra has been a dedicated Mad Canada volunteer.
0: Just getting that message out there that drinking and driving does kill, and it does. To me, it's such a simple thing. Don't drink and drive. It just is not worth it.
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0: I guess it's just the senselessness, the ridiculousness of it, that these things don't have to happen.
1: On September 19th, 1997, Mike Unsworth's 19-year-old son, Chad, was killed by a drunk driver.
0: You start to realize how preventable these deaths are. You know, people can make other arrangements. There's other choices. They could get a cab. They could stay overnight. They could have somebody else drive them. And there'd be a lot of people left alive in this world today if those choices had been exercised.
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0: I'm Scott Reeb of Cupboards Express, and we're offering a great deal until the end of July. 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

Sounds like coming home. This is CJWE. Now in Dene. Na he kents in yagots iti laundi narete. Edila nitsigonde erat on.

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Good morning. Here's a look at your northern and southern news on the Windspeaker Radio Network. I'm Brooklyn Britton. The RCMP have joined the search for a missing 11-year-old Calgary boy. Calgary police issued an update Sunday morning saying that Mounties have joined the Calgary police to assist in their ongoing search for Parker Wells. An Amber Alert was issued Saturday afternoon. More than 300 officers are conducting targeted searches in areas connected to the boy's last known movements. They are also investigating 90 tips received from the public, while approximately 120 trained search volunteers coordinated through Search and Rescue Alberta are also contributing to the search. Parker is autistic and nonverbal, and police say he functions between the level of a 2 or 3-year-old. He is described as being 4'11" and approximately 90 pounds with brown hair and brown eyes. Police believe he is shirtless, wearing gray shorts, black Skechers, and black noise-canceling headphones. Alberta RCMP are warning of an email scam in which people receive fraudulent summonses alleging offenses related to child sexual abuse material in an attempt to trick recipients into responding. Police say the emails falsely claim to be official court summonses and issued by an RCMP officer and instruct recipients to click a link to contact the officer in charge. Anyone who receives one of these emails is advised not to reply, click on links, or open any attachments. Instead, recipients should delete the message and report the scam to Canadian Anti-Fraud Centre. Travel Alberta is focusing on deeper collaboration with Indigenous communities and local partners to develop authentic new tourism offerings in the Wood Buffalo region. The goal is to draw higher spending visitors and strengthen the local tourism economy. Indigenous-led tourism remains a key provincial priority for the agency. The agency has committed significant funding to the sector, investing over $8 million in Indigenous Tourism Alberta since 2021. Beyond economics, the agency highlights that Indigenous tourism delivers broader benefits, including cultural preservation, community strengthening, and pathways for youth to reconnect with language, tradition, and ancestral knowledge. A strong storm system swept through central Alberta with at least one tornado confirmed. The Northern Tornado Project says one twister touched down in the Rocky Mountain House between Calgary and Edmonton on Saturday night. Around 6:30 p.m., a funnel cloud could be seen moving along Highway 11 at Range Road 65 east of Rocky Mountain House from the Alberta 511 traffic cameras. The town of Rocky Mountain House said areas of both the town and Clearwater County sustained significant damage from the tornado. A full damage assessment of the region will be completed in the coming days. As of Saturday night, no injuries had been reported. Taking a look at your sports, Spain is back atop the soccer world for a second time after Ferran Torres' first goal of this year's World Cup, unquestionably the goal of his life, gave his country a 1-0 win over now dethroned champion Argentina in the final on Sunday. This title, combined with the Women's World Cup won by Spain in 2023, makes the European nation the first to hold both the men's and women's titles simultaneously. And Vincent Blanchard kicked 4 field goals as the Elks continued their superb start to the CFL season, holding on for a 19-17 victory over the BC Lions on Friday. The Elks, who haven't made the playoffs since 2019, moved back into the sole possession of first place in the West Division at 5-1. The Elks visit the Saskatchewan Roughriders on Thursday. And a CFL record for quarterback Davis Alexander and another for the Calgary Stampeders comeback that fell short were the themes of the Montreal Alouettes 38-32 win on Saturday. Montreal downed Calgary a second straight game after beating the Stampeders 37-30 at home a week earlier. The Stampeders visit the Winnipeg Blue Bombers on Friday. That's a look at your news and sports across the Windspeaker Radio Network. We'll take a look at northern and southern Alberta weather next.

0: Here's a look at northern and southern Alberta across the Windspeaker Radio Network. 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Edmonton and Enoch, 16, partly cloudy. Calgary, Satina, and Siksika Nations, mostly cloudy, 14. Fort McMurray, Fort Chippewa, and the Wood Buffalo region, 16 and hazy. Lethbridge, Medicine Hat, and Pawnee, 13 and clear. Lloydminster, mostly cloudy, 17. Cold Lake, Lac La Biche, and Bonnyville, partly cloudy, 17. Red Deer, 11, mostly cloudy. Grand Prairie, Horse Lake, First Nation, 15 and cloudy. Peace River, misty, 12. And Slave Lake, 17 and cloudy.
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It's Brooklyn and Fershawn for the next week. I hope you're having a great morning. There were a couple wicked storms across the province. We had some huge hail. There was a tornado in south central Alberta. There was a lot going on, but hopefully you were still able to have a great weekend. Here's John Party. It's How Did You Know?

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This is the Windspeaker Radio Network.

0: Night Like This right here on the Windspeaker Radio Network. It's Brooklyn for Sean on your morning show. And this morning I want to know, what were you not allowed to do as a kid? I am an only child. There were many things I was not allowed to do, but there was a certain show that I wasn't allowed to watch when I was growing up. I mean, there were a couple, but the main ones were 16, Family Guy, and Robot Chicken. I still haven't seen a single episode of any of them. So whenever people are like, do you remember that episode from Family Guy? I just smile like, yes, I totally remember that. So let me know, what were you not allowed to do as a kid? You can tell me on Facebook or give me a call or text at 866-909-7771.
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are almost at the end of July. It is so wild to me. These days are going by way too fast. I kind of need a second to always figure out what day it is, but that could just be me since it is my first day on the morning show. But what I do know is that Big Valley Jamboree, that is next weekend, and I am so excited because this artist is going to be there. It's Mark Chestnut and Gonna Get a Life on the Windspeaker Radio Network.

0: right here on Alberta's Best Country. Have you been able to check out the Taste of Edmonton yet? I was down there on Friday. They have some of Edmonton's best restaurants down there right now. I was able to try a lobster roll. That was magnificent. I would give it a 10 out of 10. Another thing I tried were the green onion cakes. Now, fun fact of the day, Edmonton is considered home to some of the best green onion cakes. So maybe you're going to want to try those when you go down. The Taste of Edmonton, that is on all this week. And you can find where to get your tickets up on our website at cfweradio.ca.
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0: on the Windspeaker Radio Network. Now, the Calgary Stampede may be over, but those pancake breakfasts, they are not stopping anytime soon. The third annual High River Stampede Breakfast, that is on Saturday at George Lane Campground. Now, it's going to start at 9 a.m. That is where you get to eat all the pancakes your heart desires. 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

listening to the Windspeaker Radio Network. It's Brooklyn in for Sean this week. We are coming up to 7 o'clock. That's where we're going to take another look at your news, sports, and weather. Here's Jerry Reed. It's Eastbound and Down on Alberta's Best Country.

0: Good morning. Here's a look at your northern and southern news on the Windspeaker Radio Network. I'm Brooklyn Britton. The RCMP have joined the search for a missing 11-year-old Calgary boy. Calgary police issued an update Sunday morning saying that Mounties have joined the Calgary police to assist in their ongoing search for Parker Wells. An Amber Alert was issued Saturday afternoon. More than 300 officers are conducting targeted searches in areas connected to the boy's last known movements. They are also investigating 90 tips received from the public, while approximately 120 trained search volunteers coordinated through Search and Rescue Alberta are also contributing to the search. Parker is autistic and nonverbal, and police say he functions between the level of a 2 or 3-year-old. He is described as being 4'11" and approximately 90 pounds with brown hair and brown eyes. Police believe he is shirtless, wearing gray shorts, black Skechers, and black noise-canceling headphones. Alberta RCMP are warning of an email scam in which people receive fraudulent summonses alleging offenses related to child sexual abuse material in an attempt to trick recipients into responding. Police say the emails falsely claim to be official court summonses and issued by an RCMP officer and instruct recipients to click a link to contact the officer in charge. Anyone who receives one of these emails is advised not to reply, click on links, or open any attachments. Instead, recipients should delete the message and report the scam to Canadian Anti-Fraud Centre. Travel Alberta is focusing on deeper collaboration with Indigenous communities and local partners to develop authentic new tourism offerings in the Wood Buffalo region. The goal is to draw higher spending visitors and strengthen the local tourism economy. Indigenous-led tourism remains a key provincial priority for the agency. The agency has committed significant funding to the sector, investing over $8 million in Indigenous Tourism Alberta since 2021. Beyond economics, the agency highlights that Indigenous tourism delivers broader benefits, including cultural preservation, community strengthening, and pathways for youth to reconnect with language, tradition, and ancestral knowledge. A strong storm system swept through central Alberta with at least one tornado confirmed. The Northern Tornado Project says one twister touched down in the Rocky Mountain House between Calgary and Edmonton on Saturday night. Around 6:30 p.m., a funnel cloud could be seen moving along Highway 11 at Range Road 65 east of Rocky Mountain House from the Alberta 511 traffic cameras. The town of Rocky Mountain House said areas of both the town and Clearwater County sustained significant damage from the tornado. A full damage assessment of the region will be completed in the coming days. As of Saturday night, no injuries had been reported. Taking a look at your sports, Spain is back atop the soccer world for a second time after Ferran Torres' first goal of this year's World Cup, unquestionably the goal of his life, gave his country a 1-0 win over now dethroned champion Argentina in the final on Sunday. This title, combined with the Women's World Cup won by Spain in 2023, makes the European nation the first to hold both the men's and women's titles simultaneously. And Vincent Blanchard kicked 4 field goals as the Elks continued their superb start to the CFL season, holding on for a 19-17 victory over the BC Lions on Friday. The Elks, who haven't made the playoffs since 2019, moved back into the sole possession of first place in the West Division at 5-1. The Elks visit the Saskatchewan Roughriders on Thursday. And a CFL record for quarterback Davis Alexander and another for the Calgary Stampeders comeback that fell short were the themes of the Montreal Alouettes 38-32 win on Saturday. Montreal downed Calgary a second straight game after beating the Stampeders 37-30 at home a week earlier. The Stampeders visit the Winnipeg Blue Bombers on Friday. That's a look at your news and sports across the Windspeaker Radio Network. We'll take a look at northern and southern Alberta weather next.
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3: One-hit wonders. If your third album isn't even released, you might be a one-hit wonder. That's just what happened to Ricochet. Self-titled debut topped the charts with a single Billboard describes as an infectious up-tempo romp called Daddy's Money. She's got her.
0: Here's a look at northern and southern Alberta across the Windspeaker Radio Network. 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Edmonton and Enoch, 16, partly cloudy. Calgary, Satina, and Siksika Nations, mostly cloudy, 14. Fort McMurray, Fort Chippewa, and the Wood Buffalo region, 16 and hazy. Lethbridge, Medicine Hat, and Pawnee, 13 and clear. Lloydminster, mostly cloudy, 17. Cold Lake, Lac La Biche, and Bonnyville, partly cloudy, 17. Red Deer, 11, mostly cloudy. Grand Prairie, Horse Lake, First Nation, 15 and cloudy. Peace River, misty, 12. And Slave Lake, 17 and cloudy.
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Pembroke at 103.5, Lethbridge 90.5, Lac La Biche 96.7, Moose Hills. It's Brooklyn in for Sean for the next week in a bit. I hope your Monday morning is treating you well. Today we are chatting about the things that we weren't allowed to do as kids. What was that for you? You can tell me on Facebook or give me a call or text at 866-909-7771. Here's Kenny Chesney. It's Carry On Alberta's Best.

0: John Anderson is swinging right here on Alberta's Best Country. We are guessing the song this morning because it's Monday. We're going to go easy. I don't want you thinking too hard about this one from 1974. Do you know this song?
1: Well, a simple kind of life never did me no harm. Raising me a family and working on a farm. My days are all filled with an easy country charm.
0: It's pretty hard. Hey, pretty tricky. If you know that song, you can give me a call or text at 866-909-7771 and you will get to pick a song this morning.
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6: 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Kenno
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0: 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We are playing Guess the Song from 1974. Did you know this one?
1: Well, a simple kind of life never did me no harm. Raising me a family and working on a farm. My days are all filled with an easy country charm.
0: Let's see. 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
2: Rosie.
0: Hi, how are you?
2: All right.
0: All right, it's time for you to guess that one. Do you know that song?
2: John Denver, thank God I'm a country boy.
0: Was it hard? It was a hard one, hey?
2: Nope.
0: No, I know. I was giving it easy. I didn't want to make anyone think this morning, but you got it. Is there a song you want to hear today?
2: Anything from Tom Cody.
0: Yeah, you got it. All right, thanks for playing this morning.
2: Goodbye.

0: right here on Alberta's Best Country. Zach Top, he was in Edmonton on a Thursday, and backstage he did a cover of that song. It was so good. Even Terry Clark reposted a video, said she was fangirling over that one. It's 7:35. Make sure on Friday you head to the Heritage Center in Lac La Biche, because they are going to do a free pancake breakfast. Now, that is the kickoff to their Lac La Biche powwow days. The breakfast will start at 8:30 a.m. on Friday. You can check out those details at cfweradio.ca.
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0: 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It's time for your great song of the day. 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

0: song of the day, My Next 30 Years by Tim McGraw here on the Windspeaker Radio Network. 26 years ago, can you believe that? He released that song as the fifth single from his album, My A Place in the Sun. And that track, it ended up reaching number one on the country charts.
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10: So, how was camping?
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0: Good morning. Here's a look at your northern and southern news on the Windspeaker Radio Network. I'm Brooklyn Britton. The RCMP have joined the search for a missing 11-year-old Calgary boy. Calgary police issued an update Sunday morning saying that Mounties have joined the Calgary police to assist in their ongoing search for Parker Wells. An Amber Alert was issued Saturday afternoon. More than 300 officers are conducting targeted searches in areas connected to the boy's last known movements. They are also investigating 90 tips received from the public, while approximately 120 trained search volunteers coordinated through Search and Rescue Alberta are also contributing to the search. Parker is autistic and nonverbal, and police say he functions between the level of a 2 or 3-year-old. He is described as being 4'11" and approximately 90 pounds with brown hair and brown eyes. Police believe he is shirtless, wearing gray shorts, black Skechers, and black noise-canceling headphones. Alberta RCMP are warning of an email scam in which people receive fraudulent summonses alleging offenses related to child sexual abuse material in an attempt to trick recipients into responding. Police say the emails falsely claim to be official court summonses and issued by an RCMP officer and instruct recipients to click a link to contact the officer in charge. Anyone who receives one of these emails is advised not to reply, click on links, or open any attachments. Instead, recipients should delete the message and report the scam to Canadian Anti-Fraud Centre. Travel Alberta is focusing on deeper collaboration with Indigenous communities and local partners to develop authentic new tourism offerings in the Wood Buffalo region. The goal is to draw higher spending visitors and strengthen the local tourism economy. Indigenous-led tourism remains a key provincial priority for the agency. The agency has committed significant funding to the sector, investing over $8 million in Indigenous Tourism Alberta since 2021. Beyond economics, the agency highlights that Indigenous tourism delivers broader benefits, including cultural preservation, community strengthening, and pathways for youth to reconnect with language, tradition, and ancestral knowledge. A strong storm system swept through central Alberta with at least one tornado confirmed. The Northern Tornado Project says one twister touched down in the Rocky Mountain House between Calgary and Edmonton on Saturday night. Around 6:30 p.m., a funnel cloud could be seen moving along Highway 11 at Range Road 65 east of Rocky Mountain House from the Alberta 511 traffic cameras. The town of Rocky Mountain House said areas of both the town and Clearwater County sustained significant damage from the tornado. A full damage assessment of the region will be completed in the coming days. As of Saturday night, no injuries had been reported. Taking a look at your sports, Spain is back atop the soccer world for a second time after Ferran Torres's first goal of this year's World Cup, unquestionably the goal of his life, gave his country a 1-0 win over now dethroned champion Argentina in the final on Sunday. This title, combined with the Women's World Cup won by Spain in 2023, makes the European nation the first to hold both the men's and women's titles simultaneously. And Vincent Blanchard kicked 4 field goals as the Elks continued their superb start to the CFL season, holding on for a 19-17 victory over the BC Lions on Friday. The Elks, who haven't made the playoffs since 2019, moved back into the sole possession of first place in the West Division at 5-1. The Elks visit the Saskatchewan Roughriders on Thursday. And a CFL record for quarterback Davis Alexander and another for the Calgary Stampeders comeback that fell short were the themes of the Montreal Alouettes' 38-32 win on Saturday. Montreal downed Calgary a second straight game after beating the Stampeders 37-30 at home a week earlier. The Stampeders visit the Winnipeg Blue Bombers on Friday. That's a look at your news and sports across the Windspeaker Radio Network. We'll take a look at northern and southern Alberta weather next.
1: Spend an evening with two-time Juno Award-winning artist William Prince, November 16th at the Yates Memorial Theater. 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
3: One-Hit Wonders. Joe South's 1967 jam, Rose Garden, was recorded twice before Lynn Anderson laid it down in 1970, and that...
0: Here's a look at northern and southern Alberta across the Windspeaker Radio Network. 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

105.7 Grand Prairie and 106.3 Medicine Hat. It's Brooklyn in for Sean for the week. We are halfway through your morning show. It has been going so fast. We will be chatting until 10 a.m. And do not forget, we are doing your birthday shout outs here pretty quick. So you can get those in at 866-909-7771. Here's Clint Black. It's One More Payment on Alberta's Best Country.

Roots of Indigenous Power. 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

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We could go downtown, meet our friends, check out a band, get good and loud. You could put on that red dress, makes my head spin round.

0: Today we have Anna from Cold Lake who's turning 43. Leah texted in, it's her boyfriend Ryan's 35th birthday. And Sarah, your mom is wishing you the best in your 29th year. Ooh, right at the end of the 20s. That's really exciting. If you are celebrating today, happy birthday to you. And if you did miss getting that shout out in, you can still let me know so we can celebrate at 866-909-7771.
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3: The third annual High River Stampede Breakfast is coming up July 25th. Start time is 9 a.m., continues until 4. And this is more than just a breakfast. 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
10: So, how was camping?
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0: Rick Trevino, it's Bobby Ann Mason right here on the Windspeaker Radio Network. Genevieve Fisher, she has been lucky enough that this summer she gets to sit back and relax at home, hang out with her family, but she did release some new music this past week. I got to speak with her on Friday. It is about her brand new song, Exit Signs, and how it was getting out of her comfort zone to release a song like this.
1: I think when I look back to, you know, Must Be Listening, yeah, it just, it's such a different feel, right? Mm-hmm. But it's also fun as an artist to be able to have the freedom to release something a little bit different and a bit out of my comfort zone. It's obviously a bit of an edgier song, so, but I just love it so much. I loved, you know, the whole writing process, and it was really cool to kind of experiment a little bit with my vocals.
0: Can you tell us what this new song, Exit Signs, is all about?
1: Yeah, so what I love about this song is I think it could be interpreted a lot of different ways.
0: Oh, I love it.
1: But essentially, this song is about a girl almost telling another girl to look out for these signs of this specific person that she's with.
0: Yes.
1: And just, yeah, that's pretty much what it's about. It's a, like maybe a little touch on like a toxic relationship a little bit. It was a really interesting song to write, and we talked about that, that it could be perceived in so many different ways, like to look out for these signs, and
0: it's
1: shouldn't
0: girl,
1: have missed
0: girl
1: all
0: song,
1: the
0: for sure.
1: It is. It's a girl.

0: 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It was so much fun chatting with her on Friday about that one. We also talked about a ton of more things. You can check that interview out up on our websites at cfweradio.ca and cjwe.ca.
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0: it, stay young. You're listening to Alberta's Best Country. It is barbecue season. Have you cooked anything on the queue yet? I have not mastered the grill quite yet. And it does seem like I'm not alone, thankfully, because around 49% of people say that they are nervous to use a barbecue, especially when it comes to cooking chicken. And in general, I am nervous to cook chicken. I always cook it too dry because I don't want to risk it still being raw. I have yet to perfect that. But the most popular reasons as to why people don't want to barbecue is because what happens when you drop meat through the grates? It's a good question. What happens when you run out of propane? I don't know. And what if you burn the outside, but it's still raw? And that is a problem that I would probably have. And to me, these are some really valid points as to why I will not barbecue anything. So let me know, are you a pro on the queue or do you let someone else handle it?
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We have been chatting all things barbecues, cover songs, but the main thing I want to know today is, what were you not allowed to do as a kid? 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Here's Donnie Lee. It's Whiskey Talkin' on Alberta's Best Country.

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94.5 Anzac, 88.7 Red Deer, and 88.1 Soutina. It's Brooklyn in for Sean. This morning, we are talking about the things we were not allowed to do when we were younger. What is that for you? Jackson commented on our Facebook and said he wasn't allowed to watch SpongeBob. Which, why? I need to know. I thought it was a kid's show. Anyway, what is something that you weren't allowed to do when you were younger? You can tell me by giving me a call or a text at 866-909-7771. Here's new music from Luke Combs. It's called Rethink Some Things on Alberta's Best Country.

Calgary Folk Fest, that is starting on Thursday. We'll go until Sunday at Prince Island Park. It is a really fun time. You get to bring a blanket. You can bring a tarp to sit on. You grab some food. You just sit back and listen to some really great artists. And coming up after Merle Haggard, I have your chance to win a pair of weekend passes. So keep on listening to Win Your Way There. Here's Hal Ketchum on the Windspeaker Radio Network.

0: Spirit, it's the Farmer's Daughter. You're listening to the Windspeaker Radio Network, the Calgary Folk Fest that is kicking off on Thursday. They are celebrating 46 years of music, and we want you to be there. You can see Cora Blunt, Julian Taylor, and Lancelot Knight. Now, right now, I have your chance to win a pair of weekend passes to the Calgary Folk Fest. If you want them, all you have to do is send me a text with your name and the word music to 866-909-7771. If you do that, you might be getting those passes.
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starting on Thursday at Prince's Island Park, and I just had your chance to win a pair of weekend passes. Now, Julian Taylor and Cora Blund, they will be two of your performers this weekend. And congratulations to Lisa for winning those pair of weekend passes. We will have more giveaways coming up throughout the week. Here's Josh Stump. It's Highway Money on the Windspeaker Radio Network.

Langley. She is making waves through the country music scene right now. And if her song, Choose in Texas, continues to be number one at the top of the country charts, she will be tied with Whitney Houston and Mariah Carey as the only female artist to have a song spend 14 weeks at number one. Here's her number one song.

0: I Want to Be Loved right here on Alberta's Best Country National Water Park Day. That's coming up next Tuesday. There are many national days to celebrate, but I think this one might be the best. I mean, who doesn't love going on water slides? I am a big fan of the wave pool. It's not as spooky scary to me, but the World Water Park at Wested, they are going to celebrate the day with some special guests and a lot more. So make sure to check out the water park on the 28th. You can join them in celebrating National Water Park Day.
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listening to the Windspeaker Radio Network at 94.5 Fort McMurray and 88.1 Calgary. I am heading out of here. Thank you for making it a great first day back on the morning show. Jackson will be covering your afternoon drive on CFWE, and Sarah joins you on CJWE, both starting at 2 o'clock. And we'll chat again tomorrow, starting at 6 a.m. Here's Diamond Rio. It's Mirror, Mirror on Alberta's Best Country.

0: This is a look at your national Indigenous news. I'm Daryl Stranger. Shamattawa First Nation has declared a state of emergency as a hepatitis A outbreak continues in Manitoba. Everyone living in the northern community recently became eligible for the vaccine against hepatitis A as it's hit by an ongoing outbreak of the virus, which causes acute liver infection. Shamattawa and the Assembly of Manitoba Chiefs are calling for immediate strengthening of the public health response in the First Nation about 750 kilometers northwest of Winnipeg. Nearly 1,500 people live in the community, which is only accessible by air or winter road. Kyra Wilson, the Assembly's Grand Chief, said the community needs help educating people about the disease and making sure people are vaccinated and more healthcare professionals to support those efforts. Everyone older than 6 months is eligible for the vaccine in Shamattawa and in a number of other First Nations that have been hit by the outbreak. At least half of the people in a community need to get the vaccine for community-level protection. As of July 5th, 867 cases of hepatitis A had been reported, and 7 people have died of the virus in the province since September of 2024. The continuing outbreak, which was officially declared in April of 2025, prompted a travel warning for Manitoba from the U.S. Centers for Disease Control last month. A news release from the Assembly of Manitoba Chiefs said there's an urgent need for enhanced healthcare capacity, coordinated public health measures, and sustained investments to address conditions that contribute to the spread of preventable infectious diseases in First Nations. The Assembly of Manitoba Chiefs wants the provincial and federal governments to work with Shamattawa to provide immediate emergency funding to help fight the outbreak and additional health resources, including personnel, medical supplies, and vaccination efforts. The wildfire that forced the evacuation of Wrigley Northwest Territories moved closer to the community overnight into Sunday. It is now 7 kilometers from the town. Residents of Wrigley had to leave June 29th because of a fire to the north. On Saturday, as the fire crossed protective lines, the remaining essential workers were forced to flee, joining evacuees who have fled to Fort Smith. In a social media post on Sunday, officials stated that fire retardant had been dropped with back burns or controlled ignitions planned for Monday when conditions are more favorable. Officials said the fire has continued to grow, this time on the eastern flank, but despite all of the updates, they do not expect the fire to reach the community. After nearly 4 years of paused construction and financial problems, a Métis Cultural Center in Fort McMurray, Alberta, is restarting major construction in the fall. What was once billed as a $22 million project will now cost up to $73 million to complete. Projected costs had hit between $115 and $125 million when construction stopped in October of 2022. The cultural center is envisioned to be a building with classrooms, a community kitchen, offices, an art gallery, and a museum. In July of 2021, councillors with the regional municipality of Wood Buffalo heard from project leaders that costs had hit around $74 million. Proponents blamed inflation and the economic uncertainty during the COVID-19 pandemic for the increase, as well as adding a lookout tower and indoor theater to the project. A grand opening was originally scheduled for late 2023 after a fall 2020 groundbreaking ceremony, but there is no timeline for when the building will open. That's a look at your National Indigenous News.
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4: 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And it's time for Conversational Dene with Mary Ruling. Living in Northern Canada, Mary wants to do her part to preserve the Dene language. Here's Mary Ruling with Conversational Dene on CJWE.
5: Hi, welcome to Conversational Dene. I'm Mary Ruling. In today's episode, I will explore place names in Dene and highlight several interesting facts about each location. Not every place has interesting facts, but I'll give you the population and where it's situated. And I will start with Patronak. Patronak Pebonusti. Baninch Ere Hulielai. Patronak Baninch Ere. Baninch Algesa Hutti Lakui Goshenat and Azadisi. Baninch Ere. So it's a small community of, according to the 2021 census, there were like 63 to 80 people. It might have grown since then. And the reserve name is English River First Nation. So I'll do around Lalash, Hintelaza 2, some use the N, Nintelaza 2, but growing up I always heard the word Hintelaza 2, starts with an H, and some even say with a T, Thintelaza 2, so I'm not sure which is the correct term. Lalash Hintelaza 2. There are several small communities surrounding Lalash Hintelaza 2. There's Bear Creek. It's just down the road here, like 20-minute drive. It has like 10 or less families. And the name for that is Destzaldeze. And then we have Black Point, 7 or less families, I think. That's a beautiful place right by the lake. Nice green grass all over, nice and clean. And that one is Tat'a is the name for that one. Tat'a. And Ducharme Lake goes to... Gogos 2 is, it's situated.

to Fort McMurray, instead of flying in, they used the road. Garson Lake, Sos Tu. Frog Lake, Tsalitu. Now that used to be a really, like 4 miles north of here, a real nice little lake. You can't swim in it. It's kind of like a muddy, boggy bottom. But people used to picnic, pick berries, just to hang out with families. But now it's, they made it into a garbage dump, which is disgusting for me anyways. It was a nice little spot. Park Lake, Tsalitwe. They should just call it garbage dump. Other village, Oskele. That has, it's still in the Losh, but it has like maybe 12 buildings along that road. Or I should say 12 houses, Askele. And West Lalage, that's across the lake, Kwe, that used to be a trading post way back when, I don't know, maybe early 1900s. There used to be a big trading post, a church, and several people lived there. But then Hudson's Bay Company moved to Lalosh, and that's when everybody kind of moved across. And that's called Kuen. So Bear Creek is Desaldeze. Ducharme Lake, Gogostu. Garson Lake, Sos Tu. Frog Lake, Tsalitu. Other village, Oskeve. West Lalosh, Kuen. And Lalosh, Hintelazetu. So that's all around. And the population now, well, with all these other little villages around, over 4,000 people, and it's still growing. Saskatoon, Kishjianene, meaning the land of Saskatoon berries, Kishjianene, and that has 352,000 people. And it's also called the City of Bridges. Seven or more major structures crossing the South Saskatchewan River. So Saskatoon, the Hrinchala, 352,000. War had only there, would they see refugees in Dalia, India, Ukraine, and Saskatoon, another. At driving around the city, it's a heavy traffic. Thank you for tuning in. We will be right back after the break.

Welcome back to Conversational Dene. I'm Mary Ruling. Getting back to place names, we will do a swift current. Ashganilini Daisy, where the two rivers meet, that's what it means. Ashganilini Daisy. And the population there is 20,000 people. It is situated directly on the Trans-Canada Highway between Regina and Medicine Hat. It is famous for its rich pioneer history. So that's a nice place to visit if you ever want to travel. Take in all the sights of the old pioneer. Well, that's Ashganilini Daisy. Prince Albert. So that was named after Prince Albert, the husband of Queen Victoria. And it's the gateway to the north where people go there to shop. A city where they can play casino, go shopping, get their hair done, blah, blah, blah, whatever. It has a population of 50,000 people, and it's the third largest city in Saskatchewan, situated on the banks of the North Saskatchewan River. Yeah, P.A. Tsambakuin is the name of it. Tsambakuin. Money House. I don't know why it's called Tsambakuin Money House. Maybe that's where all the fur trading went on. Possibly. Prince Albert Tsambakuin. You're shopping. Just a nice little getaway city. Tsambakuin. And Meadow Lake. Oak is grass. Two is water. So it's actually grass water town. So there's like population is not that many. Maybe 6,000 people. And it's the main business center for northwestern Saskatchewan, serves the many towns and villages as a regional shopping center. So Meadow Lake's another like 5 hours away from here. If you just want to get groceries and maybe lumber and other stuff, you can go the shortest way. Shortest town to visit is Meadow Lake. Oktu is the name. Isle La Crosse, or some say Isle La Crosse. SJ, who do you like? SJ is the name. SJ Coin. 1,500 people live there. It's like an hour and a half from La Loche, Isle La Crosse, Caché. It's a nice little village, has a nice big hospital and nice big school. They have a couple of restaurants. Couple of restaurants. Nice clean town. Situated in front of a big, huge lake. Yeah, so that's Caché. And then there's La Ranch, Azaze. So there's lots of people, like there's little villages around, like Air Ranch, and the population altogether, I think it's more than 6,000 if you include all the surrounding villages. La Ranch, Azaze. And it's a great place for fishing if you ever want to go fishing. I think they have resorts across there.
And I hear La Ronge has like 1,000 islands on the big lake. I went to school there, but I never got to go on the lake, unfortunately. But it's a huge lake and lots of float planes. Azaze. And then there's Mackenzie River. Desnede. So that's Canada's longest river. It runs from BC through the Northwest Territories to the Arctic Ocean. Mackenzie. Desnede. Then we have these little isolated communities, Fond du Lac, Gagnequin, like 1,200 people there. I'm not sure what they have. I think they have one store, they had a Hudson's Bay or a Northern, which they did away with. And I think the band made its own, set up its own store. I don't know what else they have there. Probably a church. But there's 1,200 people there. Gagnequin. Or Chipewyan. Ketelequin. Ketelequin. I've never been there. But there's like 1,000 people there. 1,000 tenenates nila for Chip. Port Resolution, Denini Nutwe, Denini Nutwe. That's way up in the territories. 623 people. Territory is a beautiful country. Rocky, but very pretty. So that's Fort Resolution, Denini Nutwe. And then there's Fort Smith, Te Ba Chai. And they have 2,500 people. Wow. I didn't think there were that many people there. Fort Smith, Te Ba Chahulye, a year. I've never been to the Northwest Territories, but I see it on TV and pictures, and it looks like a beautiful place. Stony Rapids, Dish Chai, and they have not very many people, 231, it says on census that was done in 2021. It might have grown since. Stony Rapids, Dish Chai, Dish Chai. Thank you for tuning in. We will be right back after the break.

0: Welcome back to Conversational Dene. I'm Mary Ruling. Getting back to place names, we will continue on with Turner Lake, Tafinkaw, Tafinkaw. And they have like 700 people, and it's only an hour away from Lalash. Then there's Wollaston Lake, Tantu. Tantu actually means Axe Lake. It must be shaped like an axe. And they have 1,800 people. Tantu. A lot of people for a small community. Canoe Lake. 1,000 people there. Datsutwe, if I'm saying that right. Canoe Lake. And South End, Nazinlaw. There's 1,200 people there in South End. Green Lake, Kodorazekwen. 500 to 600 people. Green Lake is a small community. Odorazekwe means home of the boss, like the boss manager, I guess. Home of the manager, Odorazekwe. And Michelle Village is a little village right by Dillon. I'm not sure if there are maybe seven families, but that's a beautiful place as well, according to the pictures that I did see online. Situated right on the shores of Big Peter Pond Lake. And Black Lake is Tazantu, 1,700 people. Tazantu, excuse me, Tazantu Tanitha Tonde. Yeah, Disa Tahoral Zanitu. And Brochet, Tentu. I didn't get the amount of people that live there. I didn't get the population, but I assume there's a lot there too. Buffalo Narrows, there's 1,067 people. Hako Choe Hulielai, Buffalo Narrows. Buffalo River, Dillon, Ajirashche. So that must be like 1,500 people there. Buffalo River, Ajirashche. And Beauvel is Disco. What was it? I had trouble saying this, the word in Beauvel, in Dene. And they have like 800 people, but I did write it somewhere. Beauvel. And Churchill is Thea, Stonehouse, Thea. Located on the shores of Hudson's Bay in northern Manitoba. And population is 900. Churchill. And Coal Lake, Thuichotu, Big Fish Lake. Excuse me. So 18,000 people live there. And I hear the lake trout's like 20 to 30 pounds. Trophy size fish live in that big fish lake. Tluichoktu, that's in Alberta. Cree Lake, Annatu means Indian Lake. Annatu. And that's the fourth largest lake in the province of Saskatchewan. Annatu Tanithasai. Cree Lake Lodge is a big glacial lake and is one of the best fishing places in Canada. So if you want to get that big trophy fish, go to Cree Lake and not to, and not to, and Chippewan Prairie, Oktela. The 1,000 or more members live there. That's in Alberta as well. Actually, I drove through there once in the winter. Nice place. It looked like a nice, it must be very nice in the summer with all the trees. And Egg Lake, Egestu, supposed to be a fishing lake. And it's around Prince Albert. Egg Lake. There's lots of lakes in Saskatchewan that you can fish. Tons of lakes. 1,000 or more lakes. You can have your pick and go fishing. North Battleford is Athletes Al Ghali Desh Chai. So Athletes Al Ghali means war. There must have been a big battle there. That's why North Battleford. There's a North and a South Battleford. There's 15,000 people that live there. It's a city. It's a nice city, nice enough city. You can do your shopping or whatnot. Regina, Tsantsadzai means bones in a pile. I don't know why they call it that in the Dene language. Regina is 264,000 people, the capital of Saskatchewan. So Regina, Tsantsadzai, Hulila. And Oakol Yezid are Susan a ye and Fatsa, Jant Oakol Yaliani Allah. I'm still looking for the word for Boval. Tudalk Aldesh Chai. Oh, Tuk Aldesh Chai. Clean water. That's what it means. Tuk Aldesh Chai. That's what Boval was. A lot of places that, oh, one more, United States. Bishchonene, Big Sword Country. Big Sword Country, Bishchonene. Fort McMurray, Titline, where the rivers meet, Titline. And that's about it, I think, for places. Thank you so much for tuning in. Marsicho.
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1: The third annual High River Stampede Breakfast is coming up July 25th. Start time is 9 a.m., continues until 4. And this is more than just a breakfast. There's going to be hometown country music, historic hay rides, soapbox chuck wagons, WPCA autographs, line dancing, a drum circle, train robbery, card game shootout, campfire, acoustics, a chili cook-off, pancake eating contest, and more. 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And buckle up, pack up the kids, and start planning a road trip to Claire's home. 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

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Then I got me a transmission and all the chrome. 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

yeah, Red Rider, this is the Cottonmouth and the Psycho Billy Cadillac. Come on. Haul. Oh, this is the Cottonmouth and Negatory on the cost of this machine there, Red Rider. You might say I went right up to the factory and picked it up. It's cheaper that way.

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she came to see him one last time. Oh, and we all wondered if she would. And it kept running through my mind. 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
1: 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It kicks to ye. 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It kicks to ye. Cold. Icks to ye. Cold. Icks to ye.
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I sit high, getting ideas. 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

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One more. 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

0: This is a look at your national Indigenous news. I'm Daryl Stranger. Shamattawa First Nation has declared a state of emergency as a hepatitis A outbreak continues in Manitoba. Everyone living in the northern community recently became eligible for the vaccine against hepatitis A as it's hit by an ongoing outbreak of the virus, which causes acute liver infection. Shamattawa and the Assembly of Manitoba Chiefs are calling for immediate strengthening of the public health response in the First Nation about 750 kilometers northwest of Winnipeg. Nearly 1,500 people live in the community, which is only accessible by air or winter road. Kyra Wilson, the Assembly's Grand Chief, said the community needs help educating people about the disease and making sure people are vaccinated and more healthcare professionals to support those efforts. Everyone older than 6 months is eligible for the vaccine in Shamattawa and in a number of other First Nations that have been hit by the outbreak. At least half of the people in a community need to get the vaccine for community-level protection. As of July 5th, 867 cases of hepatitis A had been reported, and 7 people have died of the virus in the province since September of 2024. The continuing outbreak, which was officially declared in April of 2025, prompted a travel warning for Manitoba from the U.S. Centers for Disease Control last month. A news release from the Assembly of Manitoba Chiefs said there's an urgent need for enhanced healthcare capacity, coordinated public health measures, and sustained investments to address conditions that contribute to the spread of preventable infectious diseases in First Nations. The Assembly of Manitoba Chiefs wants the provincial and federal governments to work with Shamattawa to provide immediate emergency funding to help fight the outbreak and additional health resources, including personnel, medical supplies, and vaccination efforts. The wildfire that forced the evacuation of Wrigley Northwest Territories moved closer to the community overnight into Sunday. It is now 7 kilometers from the town. Residents of Wrigley had to leave June 29th because of a fire to the north. On Saturday, as the fire crossed protective lines, the remaining essential workers were forced to flee, joining evacuees who have fled to Fort Smith. In a social media post on Sunday, officials stated that fire retardant had been dropped with back burns or controlled ignitions planned for Monday when conditions are more favorable. Officials said the fire has continued to grow, this time on the eastern flank, but despite all of the updates, they do not expect the fire to reach the community. After nearly 4 years of paused construction and financial problems, a Métis Cultural Center in Fort McMurray, Alberta, is restarting major construction in the fall. What was once billed as a $22 million project will now cost up to $73 million to complete. Projected costs had hit between $115 and $125 million when construction stopped in October of 2022. The Cultural Center is envisioned to be a building with classrooms, a community kitchen, offices, an art gallery, and a museum. In July of 2021, councillors with the regional municipality of Wood Buffalo heard from project leaders that costs had hit around $74 million. Proponents blamed inflation and the economic uncertainty during the COVID-19 pandemic for the increase, as well as adding a lookout tower and indoor theater to the project. A grand opening was originally scheduled for late 2023 after a fall 2020 groundbreaking ceremony, but there is no timeline for when the building will open. That's a look at your National Indigenous News.
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serving Alberta's Indigenous communities. This is CJWE. Nawen Dene. 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

Colin Ray, I think about you at 204 on Southern Alberta's Best Country. We are CJWE. Thanks for joining us. Happy Monday. My name is Sarah Scott, and it's definitely a little bit cooler out today compared to last week. But it looks like this cool down trend isn't going to be lasting too long. We'll get more into that later on this hour. I'll give you a bit of a preview of what we got going on for the week ahead when it comes to temperatures. But right now it is Patty Loveless, I'm That Kind of Girl on CJWE.

0: Hudson Westbrook on Southern Alberta's Best Country CJWE with Painted You Pretty. Well, some artists from across Alberta are going to be decked out with more awards this year because the YYC Music Awards, they have announced their nominees for their 2026 celebration of all things Calgary music and area music as well. So we are going to go over two of the award categories that we love right now. And that is the Country Recording of the Year, of course. Ashley Ghostkeeper, Us Sounds Good to Me. Brandon Lorenzo, Drinking Song on a Country Record. Drew Gregory, Work in Progress. Foxworthy, Dead to Me. And Robert Adam, Governed by the Seasons. Congratulations going out to all of them, and a few of them even have multiple nominations this year, which is very exciting to see. So congratulations big time. Now, Indigenous Artist of the Year in that category, Black Crow Funk, Chills, Jaden Riley, Sandra Sutter, and Sean Beaver. That is a lineup right there. Oh my goodness. I don't know how people are going to be voting on these. And these are just two categories because they're all so good. Well, congratulations once again going out to the YYC Music Awards nominees for the 2026 celebration. And for all of the details and for tickets, you can visit YYC Music Awards on Facebook or you can visit yycmusicawards.com.
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And for all you good old boys hanging out on the back 40,

that wink. All she's gotta do is just give me that wink. It is Neil McCoy at 227 on Southern Alberta's Best Country. Now, right now in Calgary and Stetina Nation, it is 20 degrees. In Lethbridge, Pequannock, Gainai, and Siksika Nation right now, we are currently sitting at 23. And in Medicine Hat right now, it is 26 degrees. And as mentioned a little bit ago, it is going to continue to just get warmer this week. By Wednesday, we are back to nothing but sunshine and in the high 20s and low 30s going into the weekend. Diamond Rio on the way, but right now it is the Prairie States with Waiting on You on CJWE.

0: Broadcasting across Southern Alberta, we are CJWE. There's Diamond Rio. Our community reporter, Joanna Luna, had the chance to speak with Wendy Two Guns, the events director with Tsuut'ina Nation, about this week's 50th anniversary powwow and rodeo happening at Redwood Meadows Fairgrounds, July 23rd to the 26th.
1: Tell us a little more. So this weekend it's happening. There's going to be a powwow July 23rd to the 26th. Tell me, what can one expect from this event?
2: Yes, Joanna, we're going to have our annual celebrations, powwow, rodeo, hand games, golf tournament. The baseball tournament happened last weekend, but we're almost ready to roll. And the powwow will start Friday at 7 p.m. There's lots of specials, lots of committee specials. It's going to be a fun-filled weekend. Rodeo starts Thursday with the slack, and it'll roll into Friday, Saturday, and Sunday. Junior rodeo starts Wednesday. Hand games and golf start Friday. We celebrated our 20th anniversary with the baseball. Powwow celebrated their 50th anniversary a couple years ago. Rodeo is celebrating their 50th anniversary this year. Very exciting schedule rodeo has going on. And the golf will be celebrating their 50th in next year.
1: And where is it taking place?
2: This is all at Redwood Meadows near Bray Creek. It's on the end of Tsuut'ina West.
1: Is this open for everybody?
2: Yes, this is open for everybody, unless, not for competing, but the powwow is open for everybody. The rodeo's got a gate fee of $15 per adult. Golf is already full of contestants, and hand games is also open to watch and check out.
1: And what are you looking forward to this year's powwow?
2: This year's powwow, we're looking forward to the specials. We're looking forward to just the weather. Last year we were completely rained out, so we're expecting some sunshine. We're expecting very nice weather. That's what we're hoping for this year.
1: Wendy, for more information, where can our listeners connect with you more?
2: Wendy.twoguns@tsuut'ina.com. There's posters up on Tsuut'ina Events on Facebook. It's very hard for me to answer everybody's question about schedules and stuff, so if they can reach out to the posters or reach out through Tsuut'ina Events, that's great.
0: For more information on the 50th anniversary powwow and rodeo happening on Tsuut'ina Nation this week, you can visit our events page on cjwe.ca. And Joanna, thank you so much for that interview today.
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4: 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Iwasamaga. 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

Florida Georgia Line, sipping on fire on Southern Alberta's best country. We're CJWE. It is 2:46. If you want to hear a gorgeous new song by a very talented Alberta country artist, Jesse Bird from Central Alberta did come out with a new song as a part of Alberta Dreams. She wrote an anthem for them called Hope Lives Here. And you can hear all about it on our blog page on cjwe.ca. Excuse me, that is CJWE interview page on cjwe.ca. It is a gorgeous song for a great, great cause. Dean Brody on the way, but right now it is Alabama, If You're Gonna Play in Texas on CJWE.

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1: Joe Nichols, Cool to Be a Fool on Southern Alberta's Best Country, CJWE. It is 3:04. You're joining us out of Medicine Hat at 106.3, out of Lethbridge at 103.5, and out of Calgary at 88.1. And you can always stay in the know about what is going on throughout Southern Alberta when it comes to events, when it comes to concerts, when it comes to news, when it comes to CJWE programming, all on CJWE.ca. Jason Benoit coming up, but right now it is Russell Dickerson with his latest Worth Your Wild on CJWE.

0: Chauncey Williams with Saddle Up at 317 on Southern Alberta's Best Country. We are CJWE. The search for a missing 11-year-old Calgary child has entered its fifth day today. So Parker Wells went missing from his day home on the 0-100 block of Knopf Drive Northwest sometime between 11:08 and 11:41 a.m. on Thursday. Now, articles of clothing believed to belong to Parker were then found around noon in the 0-100 block of North Mount Drive Northwest, and shortly after, he was captured on CCTV footage at about 12:52 p.m. in the 5,000 block to 6,000 block of Travis Crescent Northeast. Now, since Thursday, more than 300 Calgary Police Service officers have been involved in the search for Parker, in addition to 100 trained volunteers who coordinated Search and Rescue Alberta efforts as well. Now, police are asking for your help. Police are asking Calgarians to check their properties thoroughly. They're asking you to check your garages, your sheds, your backyards, your hot tubs, swimming pools, under your decks, and other places where a child may seek shelter or hide. Now, in addition to this, police are also asking Calgarians to review your CCTV and security camera footage because he could be caught on there as well. Now, Parker is neurodivergent and nonverbal and may become even more scared if confronted by strangers. So if you do locate Parker, you are asked to not approach him and to instead keep him in your sight and call 911 immediately. So tips can be submitted anonymously through Crime Stoppers. And to give you an idea of what Parker looks like, he is 4'11 tall, about 150 centimeters, approximately 90 pounds, with brown hair and brown eyes. And when he was last seen, he was shirtless, wearing dark shorts and black noise-canceling headphones. Now, a missing persons poster is available on the City of Calgary's website and also on our website at cjwe.ca.
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0: Well, if you're going to be away from Southern Alberta this summer for a vacation, don't worry, you can take us with you anywhere. 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Jessica Andrews is coming up, but right now it is John Party with his latest summer jam. It is Drinking and Dancing on CJWE.
1: Man, we were sitting around trying to write a song. We really couldn't come up with anything, and I needed a new summer song. So I just started

0: Thanks for joining us on this wonderful Monday afternoon. My name is Sarah. We are CJWE. It's 3:37, and after the very tragic fire at the Tabor Arena, things are looking up. And the town of Tabor, they're going to celebrate the reopening of the large ice service at the Tabor Arena in a couple of weeks, on July 31st, after months of repairs following the December explosion. So this event is called the Return of Our Rink Celebration, and it's going to give you an opportunity to be among the first members of the public back on the ice before the Verset Hockey Camp begins on August 1st. So I do have the event poster on our website at cjwe.ca, but this is so exciting for the town of Tabor because it really is a massive hockey community. So to have the return of their rink back, love this for Tabor. After months of work, the large ice is finally back. So everything is going to be kicking off on Friday, July 31st at 11 a.m. And there's going to be a free skate after a ceremony until 4 p.m. So bring your skates, bring your helmets, and get in on this, because there's also getting... You're also going to be getting in on cake and ribbon cutting. There we go. I'm so excited for this, you know? So cake and ribbon cutting are going to be happening as well. And you're going to be able to hang out with the Wall of Fame inductees, Gerald Becky and Joe Orban. So yeah, to get in on this, to learn more about the return of our rink in Tabor on July 31st, just head on over to our events page on cjwe.ca.
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Sam Hunt locked up on Southern Alberta's Best Country, CJWE at 3:45. I've got your news, your sports, and your weather on the way out of Calgary at 88.1, out of Lethbridge at 103.5, and out of Medicine Hat at 106.3. Hunter Hayes, I Want Crazy, is coming up after Brandon Lake and Cody Johnson, When a Cowboy Prays on Southern Alberta's Best Country.

0: Good afternoon. Here's your latest news across Southern Alberta on CJWE. I'm Sarah Scott. Calgary police are continuing the search for 11-year-old Parker Wells, who has been missing since Thursday after disappearing from his day home in Northwest Calgary. Parker is neurodivergent and nonverbal. He was last seen wearing dark shorts, black noise-canceling headphones, and no shirt. Police are asking everyone to check their garages, sheds, backyards, and security camera footage. If you see Parker, do not approach him. Keep him in sight and call 911 immediately. Online applications to vote by mail in Alberta's fall referendum are now open. Premier Danielle Smith is putting 10 questions on the October 19th ballot, including whether the province should remain in Canada or hold a second binding referendum on secession. Albertans will also be asked to weigh in on questions of constitutional and immigration reform. Applications for mail-in ballots close October 9th, and voters have until October 16th to return the envelopes by mail with photocopies of their identification. There's another beautiful powwow, rodeo, hand games, and more event with our friends at Tsitsina Nation at Redwood Meadows Fairgrounds. And everyone's welcome. Joanna Luna reports.
1: Tsitsina Nation is celebrating their 50th anniversary Tsitsina Powwow and Rodeo, happening on July 23rd until the 26th. Wendy Two Guns is the events director of Tsitsina Nation.
2: We're almost ready to roll, and the powwow will start Friday at 7 p.m. There's lots of specials, lots of committee specials. It's going to be a fun-filled weekend. Rodeo starts Thursday with the slack, and it'll roll into Friday, Saturday, and Sunday. Junior rodeo starts Wednesday. Hand games and golf start Friday. Very exciting.
1: In Tsitsina Nation, I'm Joanna Luna.
0: Now taking a look at your CJWE sports. The town of Tabor will celebrate the reopening of the large ice surface at the Tabor Arena on July 31st after months of repairs following a December explosion. The return of our rink celebration will give residents an opportunity to be among the first members of the public back on the ice before the Versit hockey camp begins August 1st. In baseball action tonight, the Okotoks Dogs and Energy City Cactus Rats face off at Energy City Metro Ballpark at 6:35. The Brooks Bombers and Lethbridge Bulls are facing off at Spitz Stadium at 6:40. And the Moose Jaw Miller Express are in Medicine Hat tonight to take on the Mavericks at Athletic Park at 6:45. That is your latest news and sports on CJWE. For the latest news, you can always visit cjwe.ca. Taking a look at your Southern Alberta weather next.
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0: Now taking a look at your CJWE weather. For Calgary and Tsitsina Nation overnight, mainly cloudy with a chance of showers and the risk of a thunderstorm, low of 15. Tomorrow, a mix of sun and cloud with a chance of showers and the risk of a thunderstorm, widespread smoke with a high of 25. For Lethbridge, Begoni, Gainai, and Siksika Nation overnight, partly cloudy and a low of 14. Tomorrow is going to be a mix of sun and cloud with a high of 28. For Medicine Hat and area overnight, partly cloudy with a chance of showers and the risk of a thunderstorm, local smoke overnight with a low of 17. Tomorrow, a mix of sun and cloud with a local smoke and a high of 29. Right now in Calgary and Tsuut'ina Nation, it is 21 degrees. In Lethbridge, Piikani, Kainai, and Siksika Nation, it is currently 24. And right now in Medicine Hat and area, we are currently sitting at 25 degrees.
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proudly broadcasting across Southern Alberta. We are CJWE. There's Tyler Braden, me, or the Dawn at 4:12. My name is Sarah Scott. Happy Monday. Fun facts here. The Chinook Regional Hospital Foundation is hosting a charity concert event featuring the one and only Gord Bamford. And also, it is going to be followed by Dawn Williams' tribute. A Dawn Williams tribute? Heck yeah. And that is going to be put on by Trevor Panzak. So if you loved him at our listener appreciation concert, you got to get on this too, because it is coming up tomorrow at the Yates Memorial Theater in Lethbridge, and it is fundraising for their cardiac department. So for more details on that fundraising concert featuring Gord Bamford and Trevor Panzak, you can visit our Southern Alberta news page on cjwe.ca. where also Joanna Luna spoke with Jason Kirbyson, the events partnerships development specialist, about the event itself. So we have an interview for you there as well. It is Devin Cooper with Memories That Made Us on CJWE.

0: from Lee on CJWE at 4:23. Thanks for joining us. My name is Sarah. Now, coming up on September 23rd, Indigitech Destiny Institute is proud to announce the Indigitech Summit 5th anniversary, taking place at TELUS Spark Science Center in Calgary. It is going to be a full day of awesomeness. So this milestone event is celebrating 5 years of action-driven work, connecting people to technology, innovation, and even community impact. So the summit on September 23rd from 8 a.m. to 4 p.m. is really going to bring together youth educators, innovators, entrepreneurs, emerging leaders, organizations, and community builders for this full day of practical learning, meaningful connection, and some future-focused opportunities, which is wonderful. So this year's anniversary summit is also going to spotlight community innovation, future-ready skills, and the networks that make opportunity more reachable. So you can expect a very engaging hands-on environment that is shaped around learning. It is shaped around connection and practical momentum as well. So we would love for you to get in on the Indigitech Summit 5th anniversary full day celebration of community-led tech learning and social impact. So for all the details on Indigitech Summit 2026, you can visit our events page on cjwe.ca.
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2: The third annual High River Stampede Breakfast is coming up July 25th. Start time is 9 a.m., continues until 4. And this is more than just a breakfast. 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

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There's a Rascal Flatts on CJWE. 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

0: 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Good afternoon. Thanks for joining us. It is 4:44, and don't forget, coming up tomorrow and on Wednesday, it is the Healing Together Traditional Powwow 2026 at One Spot Crossing Campground, just 5 minutes outside of Bray Creek Town. All you got to do is follow the signs. So last week, I had a very wonderful conversation with Powwow coordinator and vendor contact, Daniel Mistaken Chief, as well as the very wonderful Dr. Tina Starlight. So it was a great conversation. You're going to learn all about what you can expect at the Healing Together Traditional Powwow 2026, all on our website at cjwe.ca.
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Brad Paisley on CJWE, Southern Alberta's Best Country. Thanks for joining us out of Lethbridge at 103.5, out of Medicine Hat at 106.3, and out of Calgary at 88.1. Mitchell Timpenny is coming up, but right now it is Travis Tritt and Marty Stewart. Whiskey ain't working anymore. Before your news, your sports, and your weather. Yeah.

0: Good afternoon. Here's your latest news across Southern Alberta on CJWE. I'm Sarah Scott. Calgary police are continuing the search for 11-year-old Parker Wells, who has been missing since Thursday after disappearing from his day home in Northwest Calgary. Parker is neurodivergent and nonverbal. He was last seen wearing dark shorts, black noise-canceling headphones, and no shirt. Police are asking everyone to check their garages, sheds, backyards, and security camera footage. If you see Parker, do not approach him. Keep him in sight and call 911 immediately. Online applications to vote by mail in Alberta's fall referendum are now open. Premier Danielle Smith is putting 10 questions on the October 19th ballot, including whether the province should remain in Canada or hold a second binding referendum on secession. Albertans will also be asked to weigh in on questions of constitutional and immigration reform. Applications for mail-in ballots close October 9th, and voters have until October 16th to return the envelopes by mail with photocopies of their identification. There's another beautiful powwow, rodeo, hand games, and more event with our friends at Tsitsina Nation at Redwood Meadows Fairgrounds. And everyone's welcome. Joanna Luna reports.
1: Tsitsina Nation is celebrating their 50th anniversary Tsitsina Powwow and Rodeo, happening on July 23rd until the 26th. Wendy Two Guns is the events director of Tsitsina Nation.
2: We're almost ready to roll, and the powwow will start Friday at 7 p.m. There's lots of specials, lots of committee specials. It's going to be a fun-filled weekend. Rodeo starts Thursday with the slack, and it'll roll into Friday, Saturday, and Sunday. Junior rodeo starts Wednesday. Hand games and golf start Friday. Very exciting.
1: In Tsitsina Nation, I'm Joanna Luna.
0: Now taking a look at your CJWE sports. The town of Tabor will celebrate the reopening of the large ice surface at the Tabor Arena on July 31st after months of repairs following a December explosion. The return of our rink celebration will give residents an opportunity to be among the first members of the public back on the ice before the Versit hockey camp begins August 1st. In baseball action tonight, the Okotoks Dogs and Energy City Cactus Rats face off at Energy City Metro Ballpark at 6:35. The Brooks Bombers and Lethbridge Bulls are facing off at Spitz Stadium at 6:40. And the Moose Jaw Miller Express are in Medicine Hat tonight to take on the Mavericks at Athletic Park at 6:45. That is your latest news and sports on CJWE. For the latest news, you can always visit cjwe.ca. Taking a look at your Southern Alberta weather next.
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0: Now taking a look at your CJWE weather. For Calgary and Tsitsina Nation overnight, mainly cloudy with a chance of showers and the risk of a thunderstorm, low of 15. Tomorrow, a mix of sun and cloud with a chance of showers and the risk of a thunderstorm, widespread smoke with a high of 25. For Lethbridge, Begoni, Gainai, and Siksika Nation overnight, partly cloudy and a low of 14. Tomorrow is going to be a mix of sun and cloud with a high of 28. For Medicine Hat, an area overnight, partly cloudy with a chance of showers and the risk of a thunderstorm. Local smoke overnight with a low of 17. Tomorrow, a mix of sun and cloud with a local smoke and a high of 29. Right now in Calgary and Tsuut'ina Nation, it is 21 degrees. In Lethbridge, Piikani, Kainai, and Siksika Nation, it is currently 24. And right now in Medicine Hat and area, we are currently sitting at 25 degrees.
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Tim and the Glory Boys on CJWE. It is 5:11, so if your workday took forever to get through, I hope it is over for you now and you're on your way home. Well, it is a lovely afternoon across southern Alberta, and it looks

0: Trisha Yearwood. That's What I Like About You on Southern Alberta's Best Country, CJWE, and I have the hiccups. So heads up about that. We're going to try to get through this event together through the hiccups. So coming up on Friday in McGrath, there's going to be a very fun family event, and it's only $10 and 8 years and under free. 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So you got to check it out. Kids activities, live music, food trucks, sheep riding, calf scramble, ranch scramble, diamond E, bikes to win. The list, it goes on. 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

John Michael Montgomery, I swear, taking you home this afternoon. Thanks for joining us here on CJWE. Sean Burke is going to be back bright and early at 6 a.m. to help wake you up. And then fast forward a few hours to 9 a.m. where we get to give you a say in what we play. So you are in control of the entire playlist for a full hour, and we have a massive library of music. So you got to text Sean tomorrow morning before 9 to get in your request at 587-774-5881. It gets busy real quick, so make sure you get that request in. It is George Fox with Angelina on CJWE.

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0: Reba McEntire, the country queen herself, is there life out there on CJWE? And I realized I said a few minutes ago that Sean Burke is going to be waking you up bright and early tomorrow. Actually, he is on a well-deserved vacation, and Brooklyn Britton is going to be filling in for him over the next few days here. So she's going to be taking your request tomorrow morning as of 9 a.m. And then also, Brooklyn is going to be joining us on Wednesday night for another edition of the Alberta Country Showcase, where it is one full hour of just Alberta music for you. And we also have a few interviews going in as well, including one with Edmonton artist Jessie Bird. She has a new song out called Hope Lives Here, and it was a part of an anthem writing contest for a great initiative with Alberta Dreams. So she's going to be telling us all about that on the Alberta Country Showcase this Wednesday starting at 7 p.m.
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proudly broadcasting across Southern Alberta. We are CJWE. There's Eric Church with Hands of Time. And, well, my time is done here for the day. Thank you so much for joining us. And let's do it all again tomorrow. It is John Anderson. I wish I could have been there on CJWE.